Don't let the old man in. 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But you just leave this old timer alone.

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4: 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Weer.
5: Goeiemôre Bokland. Ons kyk wat maak jy weer vandag vir jou. Is warm, is baie baie warm. Die stad vandag 30 grade. Die Parel 32, 33 in Langebaan. Nee, in Mamesbreeze 33. Die Kooksal styg tot 30 in Langebaan en Ceres 34 in Redlinghuis, Klein Willem 33, 36 vir Vredendal. 28 in Calvinia, koud in Sutherland op 23, 29 in Lynsburg, 28 vir Woester en Grabouw, 21 grade in Hermanus, Mosselbaai, George en Plettenberg Bay, 25 vir Riversdal, 29 in Lynsburg en Oudtshoorn en in Beaufort West. Daar sal het vandag een maximum van 27 grade bereik. Een windspoeikie van so 10 km per uur en is hom nie te erg nie, dis net 'n heerlike dag vandag hier in die Weskaap. Net na 11 gee ek vir die res van die land se weer en ons kyk wat die volgende 3 dae vir ons gaan inhou.
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0: Ek is mal hier oor. 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
1: 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Hou die kuier warm by die Bellville dak op 24 September 12 tot 4. Keidek en Tafelberg Meubels, altyd beter.
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